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Doing a little dancing in the dark with Bruce Springsteen. Halifax's greatest hits, 89.9 The Wave. And this week, Rod Stewart posted on social media, quote, "Ladies and gentlemen, after much deliberation and sadness, I have to announce next year will be my last tour ever. Ever. I'm not retiring, but this will be my last rock and roll tour." He has booked 2027 concerts in Canada, the U.S., along with shows in Ireland and other places in Europe. He is calling the tour the final encore. Rod Stewart is coming up. We'll also be hearing a slow dance from Wham! Let's keep it rolling with A Flock of Seagulls, 89.9 The Wave.

0: That is Wham and Careless Whisper. Halifax's greatest hits, 89.9 The Wave with Al Lynn on your Wednesday morning. It is the 2026 edition of Truth and Reconciliation Day. We are in for a cloudy day. Slight chance we're going to see some showers or drizzle through the day. We're looking at a high in the mid to upper teens. Cloudy periods this evening and overnight with a low of 12. Tomorrow, kicking off a brand new month with a pretty good looking forecast. A mix of sun and cloud and warming up to a high in the low 20s. Coming up, Bonnie Tyler holding out for a hero. We'll hear from Toronto and the one-hit wonder Norman Greenbaum coming up next.
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0: Rick James, Super Freak. Halifax's greatest hits, 89.9 The Wave. And as we make our way toward the first weekend of the month of October, a traffic note to pass along. This from the Halifax Harbour Bridges with an advisement that the McDonald Bridge is going to be closed to all traffic, and that includes pedestrians and cyclists, beginning at 8 o'clock Friday night through until 5:30 on Monday morning. During the closure, crews will be dismantling the overhead platform and sidewalk shed, which were used to successfully complete work at the Halifax main tower. So that closure on the McDonald Bridge in effect Friday night at 8 until Monday morning at 5:30.
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0: Brian Adams, Tina Turner, It's Only Love, into a long set of Halifax's greatest hits. Coming up, we'll hear from Madonna. Roxette gives us the look. Right now, we continue with Sixpence, None the Richer.
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Platinum Blonde, Somebody Somewhere, Halifax's Greatest Hits, 89.9 The Wave. Coming up in this set, we've got a Rickroll, Doug and the Slugs on the way. Right now, a little visit to La Isla Bonita. We've got Madonna.

0: Click Astley, never going to give you up. Halifax's greatest hits, 89.9 The Wave with Alan on your Wednesday morning, the 2026 edition of the National Day for Truth and Reconciliation. There's no change to garbage, organics, or recyclables collection through the day today. As well, Halifax Transit buses and the Alderney Ferry are operating on a holiday service. 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The Alderney Ferry is running every half hour with the final trip departing from the Halifax Ferry Terminal at 11:45 this evening. On-street parking in Halifax is free for the day today. There's no Canada Post delivery through the day today. NSLC stores are closed. Public libraries are closed, and there's no school through the day today. Admission is free at the Maritime Museum of the Atlantic. They're open from 9:30 this morning until 4:30 this afternoon. The Museum of Natural History open from 9:30 till 4:30. A number of malls are open through the day today between 9:30 and 5. 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

greatest? 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

0: Rockin' Hidin' I Will, Halifax's greatest hits, 89.9 The Wave, on the final day of the month of September. Today, the day that we remember Samuel Slocum. This was the day back in 1841 that Mr. Slocum patented the stapler. On this day in 1958, The Friendly Giant debuted on CBC. It would run until March of 1985. On this day in 1960, The Flintstones, the first primetime animated sitcom from Hanna-Barbera, debuted on television. 1982, Cheers made its debut. It ran until May of 1993. 1983 itself, the movie The Big Chill opened in theaters. The soundtrack would go on to sell 6 million copies. And on this day in 1984, it was the premiere of Murder, She Wrote, with Angela Lansbury. And you would think that people would learn that any time you invite Jessica Fletcher to anything, somebody's gonna die.
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11: Our forecast is calling for cloudy skies with a chance of showers.
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11: Tonight, cloudy with a low down to 13, and tomorrow a mix of sun and cloud and a high 21.
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0: Men Without Hats, Pop Goes the World, Halifax's greatest hits, 89.9 The Wave, into a long set for your Wednesday morning. Coming up, the Paolis teaming up with Carol Pope. We'll be hearing from Bon Jovi, and the tunes will continue on your Wednesday morning with some modern English.
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0: Stevie Nicks and Tom Petty. Stop dragging my heart around. Halifax's greatest hits, 89.9 The Wave, and the 2026-27 NHL season officially underway as of last night, marking the historic start of the league's first 84-game regular season in over three decades. And according to Forbes, the National Hockey League's top 10 earners are set to haul in $186 million in total pre-tax income this season. That is an 11% increase from last year's record, $167 million. It's topped by the Anaheim Ducks' Leo Carlson. And the boost in earnings, welcome news in a league that hasn't always kept pace financially with its major North American sports rivals. On the way, we'll be hearing from Robert Palmer. Paul Carrick is on the way. The tunes continue with the Gin Blossoms.
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0: Blondie and Call Me. Halifax's greatest hits, 89.9 The Wave, coming up this weekend. It is the 2026 edition of the Halifax Fall Home Show. And that is where 89.9 The Wave will be kicking off this year's edition of Coats for Kids. We've got a few words about that coming up as part of a short break. Tunes will continue with a chart topper from Alanna Miles, a number one enjoyed by Belinda Carlisle, and Harlequin coming up next.
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11: Our forecast is calling for cloudy sky with a chance of showers or drizzle. We'll see high today 19. Tonight cloudy with a low down to 13. And tomorrow a mix of sun and cloud and a high 21.
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0: Alana Miles and Black Velvet. Halifax is great. It's 89.9 The Wave, rolling into the 10 o'clock hour with another long set of your favorites. We'll hear from Honeymoon Suite. We'll do some Walking on Sunshine with Katrina and the Waves. And the tunes continue with Saga.
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Honeymoon Suite and Burning in Love, Halifax's greatest hits, 89.9 The Wave, into a set that will include the Eurythmics. The Arrows are coming up. Here's Cyndi Lauper showing her true colors on 89.9 The Wave.

0: Annie Lennox and Dave Stewart, the Eurythmics, and Sweet Dreams, Halifax's greatest hits, 89.9 The Wave. And over the years through his career, which has lasted more than 50 years, Weird Al has been considered, at times, a little spacey. The first artist to have a comedy album debut at number one on the Billboard Top 200. He's got his own star in the Hollywood Walk of Fame. He's earned 5 Grammy Awards, 1 Emmy Award, and now he truly is spacey. The International Astronomical Union has officially approved the naming of asteroid 14331 Ali Yankovic. They did that earlier this month. The particular asteroid award recognizes Weird Al's influence on scientists, engineers, educators, and students. For many scientists working today, songs like It's All About the Pentiums, White and Nerdy, and Word Crimes, and his 2009 short film Al's Brain, a 3D journey through the human brain, made intelligence, technology, science, and being unapologetically curious feel fun rather than embarrassing. So Weird Al, officially spacey. Coming up, we'll hear from the twins, the Proclaimers. We've got Tom Cochran on the way. The tunes continue with No Doubt.
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0: From the album Business as Usual, going down under with Men at Work, Halifax's greatest hits, 89.9 The Wave, and as part of the National Day for Truth and Reconciliation, there are some Indigenous-created short film screenings going through the day today until 4:30 this afternoon at the Canadian Museum of Immigration at Pier 21. Things got underway at 10:30. They will be continuing, as I said, through until 4:30 this afternoon. And you can get more information by checking out the post that you will find on the DiscoverHalifaxNS.com website.
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8: Our forecast is calling for cloudy sky with a chance of showers or drizzle. We'll see high today 19. Tonight cloudy with a low down to 13. And tomorrow a mix of sun and cloud and a high 21.
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0: Kim Mitchell's Patio Lanterns, Halifax's greatest hits, 89.9 The Wave, into another long set of your favorites on a Wednesday morning. Glass Tiger's coming up. We will be hearing a number one, enjoyed by Billy Idol. We keep things rolling with a classic from Ben E. King on The Wave.
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Halifax's greatest hits, 89.9 The Wave. The Bangles are coming up. We'll hear from Doug and the Slugs. We keep the tunes rolling with the Romantics and Talking in Your Sleep on The Wave.

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0: The Bangles, Manic Monday. Halifax's greatest hits, 89.9 The Wave, and former member of the Bangles, Susanna Hoffs, has released a solo album called The List that was released on the 18th of September, and guests include Rufus Wainwright and Edie Brickell. And through the month of September, she's also been doing touring dates to support that album. She's been playing in places like Los Angeles, New Jersey, and New York City. Taking a short break, and then we're back into the tunes on this Wednesday morning. Coming up, we'll hear from Crowded House. Brian Adams takes us to the summer of 69. Semisonic is next.
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0: Tears for Fears and Everybody Wants to Rule the World. Halifax's greatest hits, 89.9 The Wave. And this is the National Day for Truth and Reconciliation. Some things to make you aware of. No change to garbage, organics, or recyclables collection through the day today. Halifax Transit buses and Alderney Ferry are operating on a holiday service. 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Canada Post is closed. 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NSLC stores are closed. Public libraries are closed. And no school going on today. Admission is free at the Maritime Museum of the Atlantic, open till 4:30 this afternoon. The Museum of Natural History, open until 4:30 this afternoon. A number of malls open through the day today until 5 this afternoon. Inside, some stores may keep their own hours, and for grocery stores and pharmacies, they are not required to close. Best idea is to call ahead.
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6: Our forecast is calling for cloudy sky with a chance of showers or drizzle. We'll see high today 19. Tonight cloudy with a low down to 13. And tomorrow a mix of sun and cloud and a high 21.
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0: Tragically Hip and Boots Your Hearts, Halifax's greatest hits, 89.9 The Wave, rolling into the noon hour. That's going to wrap it up for Mrs. Baldwin's third favorite son. Enjoy the rest of your day. We get together again tomorrow morning to kick off a brand new month. Into the noon hour, tunes will continue with REO Speedwagon. We've got a number one from Queen on the way. We'll hear the tune that was number one when 1966 became 1967 from the Monkees. The tunes continue with Rod Stewart.
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10: Our forecast is calling for cloudy sky with a chance of showers or drizzle. We'll see high today 19. Tonight cloudy with a low down to 13. And tomorrow a mix of sun and cloud and a high 21.

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10: Our forecast is calling for cloudy sky with a chance of showers or drizzle. We'll see high today 19. Tonight cloudy with a low down to 13. And tomorrow a mix of sun and cloud and a high 21.

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7: Our forecast is calling for cloudy sky with a chance of showers or drizzle. We'll see high today 19. Tonight cloudy with a low down to 13. And tomorrow a mix of sun and cloud and a high 21.
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1: Coats for Kids, in support of ADSEM, Women and Children, is back with 89.9 The Wave. 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